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Right here in our own backyard in the Ocala National Forest with 93.7 K Country.

Well, Swifties were correct. They said weeks ago that Taylor was part of Toy Story 5. She is on the soundtrack, dropping a new song on Friday. It's called I Knew It, I Knew You, from the Toy Story soundtrack, 93.7 K Country.

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1: If you've been in Sam's in Ocala, the line went from the chicken area all the way back to where the water is at the back wall.
2: You think all these people knew what they were in line for?
1: Yeah, well, I'm thinking, I don't know if they're going to have enough chickens by the time they get to the end of that line. At 9 o'clock in the morning, you get in there, just when they open the doors for us regular folk, man, you can get as many chickens as you want for $4.95. What you
2: they
1: talking
2: don't have
1: about?
2: Limits on it?
1: Say what?
2: They don't have... I'm just wondering if they have limits on how many you could buy.
1: Well, I don't think so.
2: You know, like Black Friday, you could only get like 2 TVs.
1: Yeah, right. Hey, we're back before sunrise with the 5:30 a.m. Club, keeping company with the first ones up.
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Be sure to have on the Mr. Bob Morning Show. 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

0: 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And in case you did not know, we have the North Central Florida Hurricane Weather Center up and running. 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I'm Rachel. 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

0: 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Last night in the 60s, highs around the 80s. For all the current weather conditions, log on to 352today.com, your community connection.
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0: Free groceries from Publix, you betcha. And it all happens on Monday, June the 8th with the Mr. Bob Morning Show. 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

93.7 K Country congratulating Amber from Ocala. 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

0: The artist is Jet Jurgensmeyer. Nothing on you. Kane Brown was before that. I'm Rachel. Appreciate you listening. Cody Johnson, we're sending you. And you get two nights on the beach. Pretty sweet, right? Oh, and did I mention you get to meet him too? The concert's in Jacksonville, July 25th. Your next chance to play to win with those keywords is happening at 7:15 tomorrow morning with the Mr. Bob Morning Show. 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K-Country's forecast from the WCJB TV 21st Alert Weather Center. Lows tonight in the 60s, highs to around the 80s. For all the current weather conditions, log on to 352today.com, your community connection.
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1: I knew I'd see her around. 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She'd show up and I'd be walking out. Or across some parking lot, hiding behind her sister. Or I'd look up and she'd be at the red light beside me in that white Maxim with a sticker on the back. And I'd act like I didn't see her. 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We just needed some time. She get on with her life and I get on with mine. Thought I'd be fine. 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I knew she'd find a way to get over me, but I never thought she would.

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But now it's like these county lines are closing in on me. 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And it just sits close to home. Cause she's so far gone, but she didn't go far. It was over me before the grass grew back where she used to park her car.

93.7 K Country congratulating Amber from Ocala. She won herself a pair of tickets for the Trauma Fight League. Coming up June 13th at the Ocala Hilton on 36th Avenue. 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

0: Cody Johnson, we're sending you, and you get two nights on the beach. Pretty sweet, right? Oh, and did I mention you get to meet him too? The concert's in Jacksonville, July 25th. Your next chance to play to win with those keywords is happening at 7:15 tomorrow morning with the Mr. Bob Morning Show. 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For all the current weather conditions, log on to 352today.com, your community connection.
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you need boys, and they said, you know, all the others went and cashed out. We got the subdivision all mapped out. It'll sit right here on this land, and you could leave town a rich man. And he said, boys, whatever you're offering, it won't be enough.

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And proud to be flying the red, white, and blue. We now pause to honor America with our

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6: Oh, what a loser!
7: Assemble!
8: Hey then, how you doing, Crystal?
9: I'm good. How are you today, Mr. Bob?
8: I'm doing okay. Somebody's screaming, not you, not me. So, man, hey, we got our blue on today.
9: Yeah, I mean, listen, you know, I love denim. It's always like my safe jacket.
8: It's Denim Wednesday.
9: Yeah, it goes with everything.

0: It does, doesn't it?
1: Yeah, it does.
0: Well, halfway home to the Everloving weekend. Yay!
1: I know. I was sitting there. I thought for some reason today was Tuesday. I said, wait, no. You had 2 days already.
0: Yeah, let's not relive that again. No, that's not good.
1: No, I know.
0: So looking forward to that. Looks like the rain is kind of drifting down a little bit, huh?
1: Yeah, slowly, but then I'm still seeing, for like the next week.
0: Oh, really?
1: At least some high chances.
0: Okay. But like sliding into the weekend, I think we're all right, aren't we?
1: No, I mean, listen, I'll love a day with no rain.
0: Well, same. Yeah. Well, for a minute, I guess. That's

0: 93.7 K Country. That's that new artist, Graylin James, and Water at a Wedding. I like that song. That's,
1: yeah, he has a nice vibe.
0: Nice little groove there, you know what I'm saying? The kind of, I don't know, midway through the week, getting there, slow but sure. I went to Sam's yesterday.
1: Did you? Did you get your chicken?
0: I did, but I waited in line the whole time.
1: Was it a long line?
0: Well, I was second in line, but there was no chickens. I got a video coming up later today.
1: So essentially, the line builds up after, right? Behind you?
0: It does, yeah.
1: Yeah.
0: And I kept waiting. I'm like, okay, well, it looks like the chickens were doing pretty good in the rotisserie.
1: Uh-huh.
0: At Sam's. I'm like, okay, looks good. And finally, when they started taking the chickens, put them in the containers and all that, I'm like, okay, this is pretty good. This is working pretty good. All right. And then what was weird, the line built behind us.
1: Mm-hmm.
0: And then a woman came up and stood in front of the woman that was in front of me.
1: Oh, no.
0: And I went, is she? What is she?

0: chickens in the containers, and I'm going, okay, what's going on here now? Turns out, as soon as the chickens started being put in the underneath the heat lamp and all that, she just grabbed not one, she grabbed two, while her husband stood over off to the side and just kind of watched it. And another gentleman who was in line came up and saw her earlier and stood by them and said, "My wife and I have been in this line for 30 minutes. How dare you do what you're doing?" And yelled at this woman. And she just ignored him, put the chickens in the cart, and off they went. I went, oh, man. There's certain rules at Sam's, isn't there?
1: I mean, I feel like that's just etiquette, you know?
0: Well,
1: just
0: yeah.
1: The kindness of like, yeah, you know, I mean, people do it all the time. You know, you see it in traffic where people are cutting off where you've been in that same line for 30 minutes. All of a sudden, here comes Joey in a non-existing lane.
0: Exactly.
1: And then just piles in.
0: There you go. Just here I am. It's like, hey.
1: Yeah. Yeah, I know.
0: So it happened yesterday. And it's like, so you're probably saying, why didn't you say something? Then somebody said, "And Mr. Bob was just yelling at this poor old woman who's trying to get the chickens." And I went, you know, there's no winning.
1: Sometimes you have to read the room.
0: Yeah, so, you know.
1: And someone else handled it, so.
0: Yeah, that's what happened. Well, there was a woman behind me who said, "Hey, where, I know the voice. Weren't you, you're Mr. Bob, you were talking about that on the air yesterday, you know, about, you know, being in line." Uh-huh. You know, I said, "Yeah," and the line was long. I said, "I thought I'd get in real early this time." Yeah, I got in real early. I stood there for about 20 minutes waiting for chickens.
1: Wow. That's dedication right there to that chicken.
0: Yeah. Then, you know, I got two chickens.
1: I mean, you might as well make a run for
0: it. I had some of the chicken for dinner, but I had the other one. I said, well, you know what? What are we going to do? We turned it into rotisserie chicken salad.
1: Oh, those are the best.
0: Oh, yes. So I got a video coming up around 7 o'clock or so.
1: Okay.
0: So, yeah. That was my life yesterday.
1: I mean, listen, thriving.
0: Yeah, there you go. That's the 5:30 a.m. club story. Yeah.
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2: A mostly cloudy start to the day with a few early morning showers. Sunshine will start to peek out through the middle part of the day, but it will be breezy by the afternoon. Temperatures are much cooler with highs in the lower to middle 80s. Tonight, skies are partly cloudy. Low temperatures are dropping into the lower 60s. Could even see a few spots down into the upper 50s, feeling a little bit more like spring the next couple of days. More sunshine on Thursday. Still breezy, though, with high temperatures in the middle 80s. From the TV20 First Alert Weather Center, I'm meteorologist AJ Willie on 93.7 K Country.
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3: 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Man, only in the low to mid 80s today.
1: I like a little breeze.
3: All right, it's all right. We'll take it. Here's Nate Smith, Bulletproof, 93.7 K Country. Here we go.

0: While other shows are still asleep, we're wide awake. Kinda. It's the 5:30 a.m. Club.
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0: Josh Ross. One day.
1: You know, why don't we just call him JR, okay?
0: One day. You know, I don't, something about the initials of JR. I know there used to be a bar called JR down in Dunellen. I don't know if it's still there.
1: Okay.
0: But the initials JR, I don't know. They just don't work for me.
1: No, they don't. Oh, no. Why is that?
0: I'm not sure. I don't know if there's been a JR in my life somewhere in the past.
1: Oh, boy.
0: I don't think so. But the initials JR, when someone gives it, I'm like, meh. No, I could never date a JR.
1: I wonder if Josh Ross's parents said, hey, you know what? Let's screw up everybody, whoever has to say his name, because they're all going to do it. Josh Ross, Josh, Josh, Josh, Josh, Josh.
0: They were probably like,
1: maybe it's just me. I don't know.
0: Josh Ross. You have to,
1: I have to think
0: Josh Ross, Josh Ross, Josh Ross. You have to, I have to think about it though.
1: Oh, yeah, but you can't say it fast though.
0: No, because I have to think about enunciating that R.
1: There you go. I'm in the Josh Rosh.
0: I
1: put the SH on his last name. I'm like, what?
0: On Wednesdays we have a lisp. It's okay.
1: I need help. I need medication. It's the JR Josh Rosh medication. Or something like that. I don't know.
0: Help us.
1: Yeah, please. Someone.
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0: 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Hello, 6 o'clock snoozers. Welcome to Wednesday, halfway home to the end of the weekend.
1: I know. Almost yeah. There.
0: Gotta love that.
1: I mean, I'm working, but whatever.
0: I was sharing with the 5:30 a.m. club my little, I don't know if it's a dilemma, but it was weird yesterday at Sam's. So, got in line for the rotisserie chicken. I was second in line, but there weren't any chickens. They didn't have them in the heater or whatever, that element or whatever they put them all in there, staging area.
1: But at least you knew it was fresh.
0: Yeah, well, it was fresh and hot, too.
1: Yeah, I bet.
0: I'm trying to hold on. Whoa, man, I can't even hold on. Let's get it in the cart.
1: Yeah, you got it. Yeah. Yeah, that's happened to me.
0: But a woman came up to me. She came up. She goes, hey, are the chickens ready? Are they ready? I don't know yet. When are they going to be done? I said, I'm not sure. And then she looked at me. She goes, I know the voice. Are you Mr. Bob? Yes. Oh, yeah. She goes, oh, yeah. I heard you talking about this. You know, I said, yeah. I said, I'm in line now. I'm second in line. And she's like third. She's behind me. And she just texted now. Yeah, Angie. Hi. Hey, girl. What's going on?
1: You know what's so funny, though? I wonder, Angie, because I know you're texting us right now. Did you go to Sam's Club specifically for that chicken? Could you heard Mr. Bob? Because
0: I
1: am convinced all of Ocala is going there now because Mr. Bob keeps talking about this chicken.
0: It's good stuff. Now, you and your mom went there too, right?
1: Chicken? I went. Okay, so we usually get the rotisserie chicken from Walmart. They have it. It's not as plump. It's $4 and something change.
0: Yeah.
1: Okay, it's local and easy. I went to the Sam's Club here in Ocala because of the chicken one morning, and I said, I don't know how Mr. Bob does this at least once a week for this chicken. That parking lot is awful.
0: Well, the parking lot is awful, no doubt about that.
1: Doesn't matter what time of day.
0: But that chicken, that rotisserie chicken is not awful at all.
1: Yeah, I went in there just for the chicken that day.
0: So, Angie Kolchiski. Let's see if I got that right.
1: You're better than me. Because
0: she goes, I was behind you in line at Sam's. Yeah. Okay, yeah, you were. So she goes, yes, I went for the chicken and bananas, she said. So
1: that's because she heard you talk about the rotisserie chicken.
0: Sam should give me a discount, all right?
1: I mean, listen, they should be giving you your own, like, gold statue outside.
0: Is that it?
1: With a rotisserie chicken.
0: Holy in the basket. Is Randy happy?

0: Randy Houser, 93.7 K Country, back in the bottle right there now. He's done a couple of our K Country acoustic concerts. We have a date. We've got another one for the fall. We've got three of the four artists already lined up. So there you go.
1: All and right. I do know.
0: Yeah.
1: But also so excited because y'all, like, seriously. It's good.
0: It's gonna be fun. Oh yeah, Will.
1: So fun.
0: Oh yeah. It's gonna be a good one. They're all good. You know, some people say, well, you know, we don't know some of these people. A lot of them are just getting started, and you see them before the big stars. I mean, look at what Tucker Wetmore and all that, you know?
1: Yep.
0: And, it's just crazy. I mean, who we have at these acoustic concerts, and you see them before they're really big stars.
1: I mean, they got to start somewhere, right? They all started somewhere.
0: Sure.
1: You know, Blake Shelton even came here and did a show before he was Blake Shelton.
0: Yeah. Well, you know, he was Blake Shelton for a little bit, but he came here and did that. It was like, it was really cool. So it was like, man, you never know. We get an artist in here, it's like, oh, all right. Is that it? And it's going to be a good one.
1: Yeah, it really is.
0: We just can't tell you who it is yet. When it is. It happens in the fall. We do one in the spring and the fall.
1: Mm-hmm.
0: That's what it's all about. We're working a couple of wrecks this morning. What's going on here?
1: Yeah, so there's a wreck that happened on 200 inch just before 484 in Ocala. Now, I know that we did get a text from Captain Mario. And
0: yes.
1: I don't know if these two are related, but... Captain Mario said southbound exit on 484 is blocked. Police cars are everywhere.
0: Oh.
1: Possibly an accident. We're not really sure. We'll let you know more.
0: Thank you, Captain Mario. Mm-hmm. One of our traffic spotters. Thank you. Appreciate that. Now, yeah, it looks like FHP is saying there's one on 200 and 484, which is nowhere near the southbound exit of 484. So it's like, oh, man, a lot of action going on in 484 this morning.
1: Yeah, oh, yeah.
0: So give yourself some time. If that's your way into work or whatever the case is, just be aware of that.
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1: The frontal system will slowly move through north central Florida this morning, keeping some clouds around early in the day. Then comes the sunshine by the afternoon. Going to be breezy, though, with high temperatures in the lower to middle 80s. Tonight, skies are partly cloudy. Low temperatures are dropping into the lower 60s. Sunshine on Thursday, still breezy, and we'll say cool for this time of year, as high temperatures, again, are in the middle 80s. From the TV 20 First Alert Weather Center, I'm meteorologist AJ Willey on 93.7 K-Country.
2: Well, one of our traffic spotters, Joe Sims. Thank you, Joe. He says, exit ramp 484 from 75, they're doing construction.
0: That makes sense. And why FHP didn't have it.
2: He says, we just opened it 4 minutes ago. So you must be part of that crew.
0: Hey, guys, on the construction site.
2: Yeah, I'm going to go. Appreciate you guys.
0: Yes. Thanks for fixing those potholes.
2: Yeah. And our traffic spotters are the best, I tell you.
0: Yep.
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0: What country am I in?
1: It doesn't matter. It's 5 o'clock somewhere.
0: It's always on 5 in Margaritaville, come to think of it.
1: Yeah, I heard that.
0: You've been there, haven't you?
1: Yes, sir.
0: I

0: o'clock. Let's go somewhere.
1: I'm ready. Crank it up.
0: Let's get out of here.
1: I'm gone.
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0: Shane Proffitt, 93.7 K Country. Long live country, buddy, right there. It's 6:21. We're less than an hour away from your first keyword of the day with the exclusive K Country Concert Staycation giveaway. Cody Johnson, you and your best friend, you win this. You'll be hanging out for a couple of nights on the beach in Jacksonville. Tickets to the show. Meet and greet passes, too, with Cody himself.
1: Yeah, and the show is happening July 25th. So you have plenty of time find that bestie who's going to go with you and plan after you win.
0: That's a Saturday night, too.
1: Yeah.
0: Oh, man.
1: It's a weekend on the beach, man.
0: So, yeah, you got the whole weekend. It's like, oh, get out of here. Yeah, well, you will. You go to Jacksonville.
1: Right. You'll be out of here.
0: Yeah. Just up 301 a little bit. That's it.
1: Just a couple hours.
0: Cut on over. You know, you're there. Mm-hmm. Cut over on 10. You're there. Mm-hmm. If you're never in Jacksonville, then you know. If you have been, you know the way. Yeah. Here's me, Traffic Bob.
1: I know. I was like, man, I barely, like, give me a landmark. I'm like, I might know where that McDonald's is.
0: That's what I need. Give me a landmark. Somebody, here's an address. Or how about this? Here's a phone number. Oh, that a phone number.
1: Right. Well, yeah. It's just like with the traffic updates. I'll look at a map and I'm like, oh, it's over here. And Mr. Bob's like, oh, well, that's called. I'm like, I don't know. Is there a McDonald's on the corner?
0: That's all I need to know.
1: I don't know the proper. That's
0: exactly. Come on now. 93.7 K Country, only up into the mid-80s today. That's about it. Mm-hmm. K Country.

0: Kenny Chesney, 93.7 K Country, doing his little stint at the Sphere in Las Vegas.
1: Oh, yeah, this summer.
0: We're still wondering, hey, is he going to come back to the, to Tampa, of course, to the Ray J.
1: Mm-hmm.
0: He loves that pirate ship. Loves it.
1: Mm. That's where I saw him.
0: Oh, yeah.
1: Me too. Years.
0: Oh, yeah.
1: Ago.
0: Oh, yeah. Yeah, me too. So, yeah. It's always fun there.
1: Mm-hmm.
0: Hot, though. Always hot.
1: Oh, yeah.
0: It's like, ooh, is it hot in that place? Whew,
1: but when I was like 19, 20, I didn't care then.
0: There's no shade. There's no shade there.
1: All right. Mm. I was probably working on my tan.
0: I'm not talking about throwing shade. There's just no shade. it's an open-air stadium. It's a man. Hot, baby. Phew. But that's all right.
1: You need to get one of those little small fans.
0: Is that it?
1: Mm-hmm.
0: Does it let you take that into the... I don't know.
1: Yeah. Oh, 100% they let you take it in.
0: Okay. All right. Because I didn't know, because they're so restrictive anymore at some of the concerts.
1: Yeah. No, but those they'll let you take in.
0: Mr. Bob and Crystal, quick poll going on our Facebook fan page. You can comment there, or you can go ahead and text us too. What's something you've tried once and decided never, ever, ever, ever, I'm never going to do that again? Kyle Winslow, he lives in Ocala, says, sharing a canoe with someone going down Juniper Run. Get the kayak. I said, wait a minute.
1: True. If they don't know how to row,
0: yeah,
1: they don't know what they're doing. You can't let them go on their own kayak, but you certainly shouldn't be on with me either.
0: Yeah. Kim Watson Hank says, eating raw oysters. I'm with you on that one, Kim. No, I'm not a...
1: I like it.
0: I'm not an oyster guy. I'm not a seafood guy, let alone oysters.
1: Hot sauce on there.
0: Oh, yeah. I know.
1: Goes down nice and slimy, too.
0: Yeah, yeah. Angela Ray says marriage. Well, okay. Whoa, Angela Ray, what's going on there, girl?
1: You know what?
0: Sometimes in Hawthorne.
1: One and done is just all you need.
0: That's it. So I'd love to hear from you, too. What's something you tried once and decided, never, ever going to do that again? It's Mr. Bob and Crystal Quick Poll Facebook fan page. You can call or text 877-937-7883.
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0: 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The state of Florida, that's the one we live in, by the way.
1: Right.
0: Yeah, is suing something that we, a lot of us really use a lot of and may like, but we'll share it with you in a couple of minutes with K Country.

0: I know what I was feeling. What was that thing?
1: I love it!
2: 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No filler, just favorites.
1: They just get me.

0: Oh, I was playing air guitar when I was fun with
1: I know.
0: With
1: I mean, you were like,
0: yeah. I don't know what I was doing.
1: I mean, you look like you were on cue.
0: Yeah, I don't know. Yeah, just call me Guitar Hero. Oh, did you ever play that?
1: Yeah, I did.
0: Yeah.
1: I used to like the drums, though, better than the guitar.
0: They still have Guitar Hero? I don't even know if they do or not. Okay.
1: I don't know. I haven't played video games since, I think, Super Mario Brothers.
0: Wow. Mm-hmm.
1: I have played that new Nintendo Switch thing.
0: Okay. Oh, do you have a Switch?
1: No, I don't. No, okay, I've played it. Just like Mario Kart and the regular Mario Brothers.
0: Okay, cool.
1: If it's not Mario Brothers, I just don't even ask me to play.
0: Okay, there you go. 93.7 K-Country, Riley Green, Changed My Mind. That is on our listener advisory board, our music survey, brought to you by Mike Scott Plumbing. Take the short music survey. 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And I haven't said that in a long time.
1: You haven't, but shopping on someone else's dime is a pleasure.
0: Oh, it really is. Mm-hmm. Yeah, $100.
1: Right.
0: Like I said, we said this yesterday. I did. Just don't get the beef. It's too much money.
1: It really is.
0: How much you want for a pound of what? That's ground beef. What is that?
1: Don't even look at the steak
0: Eight
1: section.
0: Something. A pound? Yeah. What? For ground beef?
1: Mm-hmm.
0: No.
1: Unless it's payday one, don't even look at the steaks.
0: Mm-mm-mm. Exactly. So what is going on? Something that we really like, or some do, some maybe don't like, is ChatGPT, okay?
1: Yeah.
0: And Florida Attorney General James Uffmeyer has filed a civil lawsuit against OpenAI, which is ChatGPT,
1: mm-hmm.
0: alleging ChatGPT was designed to be addictive, especially for children, and that the company prioritized rapid growth over user safety while downplaying risks such as harmful behavior and violence.
1: So hold on a second.
0: Yeah, here we go. I'm holding.
1: They didn't think about that when social media was created many, many years ago because that was the first problem.
0: Yes.
1: But also, I will agree with the AI thing. It's not the use of the AI that's the problem. It's how society is utilizing AI. That is the problem.
0: Yes.
1: Think about it.
0: A lot of people use ChatGPT. You know,
1: yes.
0: I've used it. I don't know if you have.
1: Yeah, for work related stuff.
0: For that. And maybe asking general questions too, because it just gathers all this information from everywhere and goes, okay, here's the general consensus of the question you're asking.
1: Right. But you just identify that you use it for work related stuff. People are using it to just make these stupid AI things. I'm sorry, it's dumb.
0: Yeah, I don't use it for that. You know,
1: yeah.
0: I did it once with us. You know, just to goof around with it.
1: Right.
0: Yeah, but there's like, no, not doing that.
1: Yeah, you grow out of it.
0: Yeah, it's just like I did it once. And I'm done. Here's Dylan Scott from K Country.

0: 93.7 K Country. Country Song came on right there. Luke Bryan going to be in concert in the fall, September 10th at the Tampa Amp, huh? Mm-hmm. Ooh, we got to do something around that one.
1: Mm-hmm. I mean, that'll be fun.
0: We got a wreck going on. What's happening?
2: Yeah, so it's that wreck that happened on 244. So it's close to the Walmart. Carol from Ocala texted and said it's still there.
0: Oh, all righty. Thank you, Carol.

0: Rachel's Corner's on the way in a couple minutes. What's going on?
1: Well, this country star says they struggle balancing being a parent and being a superstar.
0: All right, there you go. Well, you know, speaking about Luke Bryan and concerts and all that, we've got concert tickets we got to give away, and you can get to them through our app. Make sure you have your push notifications on. 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Here's Rascal Flatts.

0: Yeah, life is a highway right there, Rascal Flats, and sometimes the highways get a little clogged up. What's going on there, Crystal?
1: We're seeing this slowdowns right now on 200 and 484. It's that intersection very close to the Walmart, by the way. There was an accident that occurred there, and Carol just updated us a few moments ago. The accident is still there, so you might be seeing some delays.
0: Carol, one of our traffic spotters, thank you so much. You guys are the best. We got some clouds. We got some showers. Maybe. Afternoon sun expected. We got something going up here.
1: No, it's cloudy. It's dead out there.
0: There you go. It's going to be breezy today. Highs in the low to mid 80s. So, wow, how about that?
1: I mean, it's a nice cool day. You know, I'm okay with the cool day, but I need the sun, right?
0: Okay,
1: I need one of them.
0: Yeah. But getting a little break from the heat, though. That's all right.
1: Yeah, that's true.
0: Here's a break for you, too. 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Got to go.

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2: So Lainey Wilson says that her and her husband, Duck, they want kids.
3: Oh.
2: She says, we definitely want a family. You know, time is ticking. Time is ticking, she says.
0: Is that it?
2: So I'm almost wondering, you know, maybe within the next year she might be trying, you know, maybe slow down a little bit in music. Because, time really isn't that ticking, but I understand, you know, if there's any hiccups and stuff, which she's going to be fine. That
0: Lainey and Duck
2: cute.
0: Making it happen. All right,
2: I know. I know. That baby's going to be so loved. So Riley Green, as we know, dipped his toes into television with Marshalls. Well, he talks about what he wants his next big role to be. Here he is.
4: The great thing about this show with Marshalls was I got to do a lot of stuff with it. You know, it's the cowboy thing. There's the military aspect of it, you know, and then Marshalls and the action of it. I enjoyed that. Maybe a sports movie. Like if they remake Varsity Blues, I want to be Jonathan Moxon.
0: Oh, how about that?
2: I mean, he is aiming high. He said, listen, take me to the big screen.
0: He's got the acting bug.
2: He does.
0: Whoa.
2: He absolutely loved it. He's like, man, the camera does love this pretty face, huh? So Jordan Davis says that he struggles being a dad and a country music star. He says, you know, balance has always been something that I've struggled with, especially now. I mean, he's got, what, 4 kids?
0: Yeah, right.
2: You know, I mean, obviously he gives a lot of credit to his wife because she does hold down the household. And, you know, balance got to be hard like that, especially if you're on the road all the time. Trying to make that money, keep them, you know, fed.
0: Mm-hmm.
2: That's got to be hard. For all the news from Nashville and more, go to 93.7kcountry.com.
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2: Hey, it's...
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3: 58 coming up around 7:15. Your first keyword of the day with the K-Country Concert Staycation giveaway. Cody Johnson, you and your best friend, hanging out with him backstage if you win it. Mm-hmm. A couple nights on the beach in Jacksonville because it's a Saturday night concert, too.
4: Yeah, and it's at Vistar, so it's an indoor arena. Yes. And it's actually, I mean, I don't know, indoor arenas, I feel like, there's not a bad seat in the house.
3: No, not at all. Give this some thought, okay? Taylor Swift recently fell out with her longtime friends, Miles Teller, LeCanto's very own, and his wife, Kaylee, who's not from LeCanto. She's from California, right?
4: Yeah.
3: Well, the rift could keep them from attending the singer's wedding to Travis Kelce. And the report notes the ties are strained by lifestyle differences. It's like, oh, what happened there? So we were wondering, did you purposely not invite someone or a couple to your wedding? And why the snub? Because we want to know. 877-937-7883. Just nosy. Yeah, let us know. Here's Tyler Hubbard, 93.7 K Country, dancing in the cut.

0: Morgan Wallen, Justin Case, 93.7 K Country. Today's best country. You live it, we play it. Got some clouds happening, maybe some afternoon sun, but a bit breezy today.
1: Mm-hmm.
0: Highs in the low to mid 80s. That's about it. Huh? Yeah. A little break from the 90s.
1: And a little break from the sun, it seems like.
0: About that, right? Taylor Swift. She's going to get married. The drama.
1: Ooh-ha.
0: I don't know. She got a new song, a country song. Coming out with Toy Story 5 this Friday.
1: Yeah.
0: It's just her on a guitar. That's it. Just
1: Is she singing or is she just?
0: Yeah, she's singing. Yeah.
1: Oh, okay.
0: Well, I hope so. It's a song by Taylor Swift. It's just her playing a guitar and not singing. She's singing.
1: Okay.
0: Yeah, so that'll come out on Friday.
1: Hmm.
0: And we'll play it, see what y'all think.
1: I mean, I'm curious.
0: But she actually recently fell out with her longtime friends, Miles Teller, who you know the Teller family.
1: Yeah, personally.
0: Of course. Yeah, you do, because Miles went to Lecanto High School, and so did someone else in the room, too. That was not me.
1: Right, and friends with Dana.
0: Yeah. Oh, yeah. There you go. His sister.
1: Mm-hmm.
0: So, Dana, now she's a comedian, right?
1: She is. Okay. She's really funny.
0: She's funny. I guess Taylor fell out with her longtime friends, Miles Teller from Lecanto, USA, and his wife, Kaylee, not from Lecanto, USA. I guess the rift, could keep them from attending Taylor's wedding. So it's like, to Travis Kelce. So I guess this report that came out notes that the ties are strained by lifestyle differences. So I don't know what happened there.
1: I mean, recently she was uninviting her future father-in-law.
0: Yeah.
1: I mean, at this point, it's just like, what's true and what's happening? And also, maybe you should pull a Lainey Wilson and just get married and not tell anybody.
0: That could be. So we were wondering, did you purposely not invite someone or a couple to your wedding? And why the snub? 877-937-7883. You can call or you can text. Kate from Bellevue, how about you?
2: I did not invite a cousin to the wedding because he was dating a guy that I had been dating, and she started dating him while him and I were still dating.
0: Oh, whoa. Oh.
2: So, yeah, she was excluded from the wedding list, and it put a rip in between us, so... I'm kind of like the Hatfield and McCoys there. I didn't want my ex-boyfriend

0: the wedding list, and it put a rip in between us. So, yeah, I'm kind of like the Hatfield and the McCoys there. I didn't want my ex boyfriend at the wedding.
1: I don't know.
2: I probably would have invited them and show off.
1: Yeah. There you go. Here's Eric Church from K Country.

0: 93.7 K Country, Eric Church, Springsteen. 7-Eleven coming up after the break. We got your first keyword of the day. How about it with the K Country Concert Staycation giveaway? Cody Johnson happening. All right. Mm-hmm. Okay. Yep. Boy. Taylor Swift. Yeah, I don't know. She's disinviting people from her wedding. I don't know. One of them is someone you know quite well, actor and big time actor Miles Teller from Lakanto. Mm-hmm. Yeah. Wow. How about that? And his wife, Kaitlyn.
1: Yeah. So his wife and Taylor were the best friends.
0: Okay. Okay.
1: And that's
0: got
1: where
0: it.
1: those relationships came in.
0: And yeah, the report actually notes that the ties are strained by lifestyle differences. Maybe Kaitlyn got more Lakantoized.
1: I think, just like us, regular people. Let's just be real. Whether you like Taylor Swift's music or not.
0: Sure.
1: And I don't care either way with her. Yeah. It's a lot. Just a lot happening in that world.
0: A lot of drama.
1: Especially with Travis.
0: Golly.
1: Just a lot happening.
0: I would imagine. So did you purposely not invite someone or a couple to your wedding? Why the snub? What do we got in texting, Crystal?
1: Joe texted us in and said, my cousin, wife, and 3 kids. I invited them to my first wedding. I had to pay for 5. Second wedding, I didn't invite them, and my family got angry that they weren't invited.

0: understand that's a five people, kids.
1: Yeah, come
0: Sometimes
1: on
0: Sometimes you don't want the kids.
1: Though. It happens. It really does. Keyword next.
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3: Mostly cloudy start to the day with a few early morning showers. Sunshine will start to peak out through the middle part of the day, but it will be breezy by the afternoon. Temperatures are much cooler with highs in the lower to middle 80s. Tonight, skies are partly cloudy. Low temperatures are dropping into the lower 60s. Could even see a few spots down into the upper 50s, feeling a little bit more like spring the next couple of days. Wow. More sunshine on 50s. Thursday. Still breezy, though, with high temperatures in the middle 80s. From the TV20 First Alert Weather Center. Center. I'm meteorologist AJ Willie on 93.7 K Country.
4: 50s at night? Wow. All right then.
2: Love it.
4: What's going on there? 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
2: It's a window kind of night.
4: Yeah, yeah. Hey, it's the exclusive K Country Concert Staycation giveaway. 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You're going to be then in for the grand prize drawing coming up on Monday, June 15th with us. Mm-hmm. That keyword again is bug, B-U-G, bug, in a sentence, Crystal.
2: I'll be glad when the last love bug smashes into my windshield.
4: Oh, it's out of here. There you go. There you go. Bug, B-U-G, bug. That's the keyword. Now, we'll have more keywords for you today. Now, here are the other hours. This is the only time we do it, all right? Coming up around 10 this morning, middays with Lewis Stokes. No?
2: 11?
4: 11. Sorry. Thank you so much. I looked at the wrong line.
2: I was like, wait, am I at the wrong day?
4: No, you're on it. I think I got it right. Once again, it's the only time we do it. Next one coming up around 11 this morning. Middays with Lewis Stokes. Around 2 this afternoon with Lewis Stokes. Around 5 this afternoon with Big Red. And around 6 this afternoon with Big Red. I got it right.
2: Yeah.
4: Thank you so much.
2: Right.
4: I know I said 10. I was like, you went to do this. You just started nodding. I'm like, oh!
2: The one time we have to make sure we're right.
4: I know.
2: What it's are you all right. Do? How about it happens. That? We're human.
4: So get in on that big time from 93.7 K Country. Phew. It's just one of those days already. What's going on?
2: It's Wednesday.
4: Yeah, it is. Yeah. Okay.
2: The sun's not shining.
4: And speaking of Cody, how

0: So get in on that big time from 93.7 K Country. Phew, it's just one of those days already. What's going on?
1: It's Wednesday.
0: Yeah, it is. Yeah. Okay.
1: The sun's not shining.
0: And speaking of Cody, how about this guy right here? Here he is from 93.7 K Country. You can hang out with him, too.
1: Yeah, we had to take pictures.
0: Johnson and the painter from K Country. Good luck.

0: 93.7 K Country. Ella Langley and Morgan Wallen teaming up for that one. That's number 11 on the media based chart right now. And her Be Her song is number 2.
1: That's right. It's going to be number 1 soon.
0: It's like, man.
1: 100%.
0: Just got word yesterday that something special is going to be happening with Ellen, and we can't tell you, so because we're sworn to confidentiality on that.
1: I love her. Whatever it is, yes.
0: Well, it's, it's going to be, I say this, she's going to have a part 2 tour.
1: Oh, awesome.
0: Coming close by. Okay.
1: Very cool.
0: There you have it.
1: Love that for us.
0: Ella Langley, Morgan Wallen. Doing pretty good right there.
1: Oh, yeah.
0: Took a break from Riley, huh?
1: Well, this is actually on her album that just came out in April.
0: Uh-huh.
1: So we kind of knew it was coming.
0: Yeah.
1: Ish.
0: Well, yeah. Because you have the album.
1: Right. Some of us did.
0: And it's a good one, right?
1: I love every song on that album. And I've not said that about an album in a long time. Even Tucker's.
0: She's good. Mm-hmm. Love her a lot, man. She was just here with Morgan, too, of course. Yeah. Man. In the Swamp. That was something else.
1: She's a vibe.
0: That was Saturday night. Mm-hmm. Woo! Man, I was there Friday. I don't know. I was dragging butt, but boy.
1: Yeah.
0: Yeah, because we did the show. You know, I'm not a nap kind of guy, so it's like, oh, let's go. It's like, whoa, man.
1: Yeah, if you don't take a nap at that point, you better have some energy or something.
0: Amen.
1: It's a lot.
0: You got that right.

0: Right. This is interesting. If you like Snickers, you know, it's got nothing to do with right here in the 352, but it does if you want to get in on this. Snickers promises a year of free candy for people named Reese.
1: Ugh.
0: R-E-E-S-E.
1: I have a friend named Reese. I'm going to sign him up.
0: like, are you kidding me? What's the deal with this? I don't know. What you going to do?
1: If your name is Reese.
0: Yeah.
1: You can do it.
0: Check that out.
1: Yeah. I only know one. I'm going to send them that link.
0: 93.7K Country, looking for things to do this weekend and all that good old stuff. I know it's Wednesday, halfway home to the ever-loving weekend, but you want to kind of plan it out maybe now.
1: Mm-hmm.
0: 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Right at the top of the page says things to do. Click on that, pulls up the events tab, and you can go. 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It could be Ocala, Gainesville, or whatever. And find out what you can do with your family. It's pretty cool.
1: Yeah, there's quite a bit of events on there and some free ones, too. Not everything is going to cost you.
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3: 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Oh,

0: What if?
1: 93.7 K Country, Kane Brown, along with Lauren Elena. What if? Now, she's coming to our neck of the woods, too. How about that? With Rock the Country.
2: Yeah, she's there on Friday night, August 28th, with Miranda.
1: Yes, how about that? Man, Brooks and Dunn.
2: Mm-hmm.
1: And then Saturday night, it's Blake Shelton. John Party's going to be there, too.
2: Yeah, Hudson Westbrook.
1: Ooh, nice. All
2: right.
1: Mm-hmm.
2: And Mark Chestnut.
1: Yeah, look out now. And it's going to be a hot day, too. Mm-hmm. Ooh, but it don't get wasted all of a sudden. You can't see, you know, the main acts at night because you're like going, I've been drinking all day long out here in the sun.
2: Yeah, because then when your friends are talking about, hey, you remember that weekend on Rock the Country? And you're like, man.
1: I don't remember because I was hammered and passed out.
2: Yeah, we've all been there once or twice.
1: Because that, Florida Horse Park in Ocala, there's no shade. Mm-hmm. I mean, it's just it's open air. It's like, whoa, man.
2: Yeah, but people will be popping up tents.
1: Yeah,
2: there'll be umbrellas. Yeah. There'll be RVs.
1: There you go. Mm.
2: You know.
1: 93.7 K Country. How about this? About the firefighters in Marion County. Now, this, man, I'm glad this happened. Marion County Commissioners actually approved a new firefighter contract that invests about $60 million into this. It raises firefighter salaries by $20,000 and transition crews to a 24 hours on, 72 hours off schedule by 2029.
2: Mm-hmm.
1: Our firefighters, they're just, my humble opinion, just not paid enough.
2: Oh, 100%. I was literally, as you were speaking, I had this thought. You ever realize how messed up we are as a world when we've got artists? I love what I do.
1: Yeah.
2: But we have, you know, musicians, football players that are getting paid way more than the people that fight for us.
1: Yes.
2: Okay? I'm just, you know, just food for thought.
1: Hey, the firefighters put their lives on the line every day. And, you know, fighting fires and all that good old stuff, man.
2: Right. And I don't see anyone giving them $450 to a ticket.
1: Hey, there
2: just
1: you go.
2: Saying.
1: There you go. So, way to go. Marion County Commissioners approving that big one. Man, yeah. Way to go.
2: Mm.
1: That is so cool. Man, way to go, guys. That's how that's done. 93.7 K Country. We have the listener advisory board going on for you at our website at 93.7kcountry.com/lamp. It's a music survey. 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Once you're finished with that music survey, it takes you 5 minutes. Something can happen. You're qualified for this.
2: Yeah, $100 to Publix.
1: Oh, and this song's on there, too, if you like this one.
2: I do like this one a lot.
1: It's John Morgan. I like it, too. Mm-hmm. It's called Kid Myself from 93.7 K Country.

0: 93.7 K Country, Brooks and Dunn, Only in America. I bet you they're going to sing that song at the Florida Horse Park in Ocala, man, on August 28th, huh?
1: They have to.
0: Oh, yeah, they got to. Yeah, come on now.
1: Like, why are you coming if you're not? No, I'm kidding.
0: Rock the country, coming to town. In August. Yeah, the end of August is going to be a little toasty, but that's all right. Mm-hmm. We're going to have some fun.
1: I think this one's definitely going to be bigger than last year.
0: It's going to be large right there.
1: Oh, absolutely.
0: Yeah, mostly cloudy today. Maybe sun peeking out here and there, whatever. It's going to happen. A little breezy, though.
1: I looked outside and saw, like, you know, the trees just blowing. I said, ooh.
0: High in the low to mid-80s. That's it.
1: That's a good
0: low 80s.
1: Was it hammock day?
0: Yeah, and AJ Willie from TV20 said, yeah, maybe down in the 50s. Is that tonight or tomorrow night? What?
1: Tonight.
0: 50s? Mm-hmm. 50s?
1: Low 50s. Low 60s, possible 50s.
0: Everybody's sleeping with the window open tonight.
1: I know. Mm. Well, I don't know. This morning I woke up and it was like a sauna outside.
0: Yeah, well, it was a little warm.
1: Uh-huh.
0: Yeah, it was. Mm-mm-mm. So now you're a dog mom, right?
1: Yes.
0: Yeah, you got, okay, she's a cutie.
1: Nala.
0: Nala's a cutie.
1: I know. I'm going to bring her in next week because you want to see her, and
0: I
1: she
0: do.
1: Needs a haircut, and I'm not taking her to the last place I took her.
0: Oh, okay.
1: She came out looking like she belonged to one of the Beatles.
0: Oh, that's
1: poor kid.
0: Oh, yeah. So,

0: This dog mom kind of, you know, talks to her pooch in a different kind of way.
1: Okay.
0: Yeah. You want to hear this?
1: I'm sure.
0: Okay. It's a dog mom.
2: Oh, my goodness. Little kid. Was you waiting for mama? Was you waiting for the mama?
3: Oh, my sweet girl. Yes.
2: Lucy, this morning you have a good nap. Do you have a good nap? Uncle Chew? Mm-hmm. Uncle Chew, before mommy gets started. Uncle Choo Choo, where's your toy?
0: Yeah, Choo Choo.
4: Oh, that's a big man.
3: Oh, boy. Where's your toy? You go get your favorite toy.
0: Yeah.
3: And mommy will sit for a little bit.
0: Sound like anybody you know?
1: I'm just highly offended that you had audio running in my home while I was talking to my dog. Very violated. 100% that's me. It's not me, but it's me.
0: You're a dog, Mom. It's all right.
1: Yeah, I have you, I'm sure.
0: Nala, she's a cutie though.
1: I know.
0: I tell you. Here's Hardy.
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0: 93.7 K Country. Hardy, along with his buddies, Eric Church, Morgan Wallen, and Tim McGraw and MacArthur right there. Gosh, we got an app, of course, our K Country app. We want to give away tickets. We've said this so many times. We would try to get you all into this so you can actually, you know, you love free concert tickets. Mm-hmm. We're going to have it on our app. So just make sure you download the K Country app from the App Store. And get in on this, too.
1: So, also, we have keywords. So yeah. If you're somewhere where you can't listen, maybe you're not in your car, maybe your office,

0: won't let you listen. I don't know.
1: Yeah, sure.
0: Download it and you won't miss the keywords.
1: Absolutely. That's how it's done. Yeah. In fact, somebody the other day texted us and said, gosh, I love listening to you guys on the app, but my phone actually just, you know, it runs down the battery.
0: Yeah.
1: And then this person said, oh, you know what? I then realized I can go to your website and click on that and listen that way, too. It's like, yes, you can.
0: Yeah, the .com. As long as your office doesn't have, I don't know, weird websites blocked.
1: Yeah.
0: You know, fun stuff blocked.
1: Uh-huh.
0: Then you should be able to get us anywhere.
1: Yeah, that's right. Yeah. You know, our main company, they're out of Michigan. They actually go ahead and block us from looking at lottery site at the Florida Lotto.
0: It's true.
1: At the lottery site.
0: But like, that's entertainment.
1: Well, I said, oh, no, they block it because, well, we're afraid we're going to gamble. I said, no, we're just looking for the lottery numbers so we can tell you what they are. So, just happens. What are you going to do?
0: I guess it falls in that category.
1: Yeah, so I was
0: no
1: like,
0: gaming.
1: Yeah, no gaming. Yeah. I'm like, okay.
0: That's why I don't have solitaire. I'm kidding.
1: Is that it? There you go. Millennials.
0: Yes.
1: Do you know any?
0: I am one.
1: All right. Let's see.
0: Lucky for you.
1: Now, maybe you have friends like this, because I don't see you like this at all. But I saw this. This came out from Finance Buzz. It said that it was an article and said that things that millennials love to buy so they can act wealthy.
0: What? Now, I don't want to act wealthy. I want to be wealthy.
1: Be wealthy, not
0: there
1: act.
0: There is a difference.
1: There is a difference, isn't there? Luxury car leases. You probably know someone like that, you know, has those, you know.
0: Mr. Bob, you and Maria, my mom, had to convince me that my car was on its last leg and that I needed to get one.
1: Okay.
0: I'm not leasing just for show.
1: That's or designer clothes.
0: No.
1: You know, okay.
0: No.
1: Or like flashy tech gadgets and stuff like that, you know.
0: Mm-mm.
1: Yeah.
0: I do have friends like this, 100%.
1: I know you're not.
0: Absolutely.
1: We have relatives like that too. You just go, what are you doing with the Lexus? You
0: know, right. What
1: you know,
0: for?
1: Whoa.
0: Where are you going? You live in Citrus County. Yeah. Where exactly are we going?
1: It's like, come on now.
0: Yeah.
1: Or expensive sneakers. You know, kind of, you know, I gotta have the. Mm.
0: They're the same ones that on the weekend you're like, hey, let's go grab some dinner. I can't.
1: Yeah.
0: Well, it's because you lease something that you probably can't afford.
1: Yeah,
0: right?
1: You're driving around once again in that Lexus. Nothing against people that love Lexus, but whoa, those aren't cheap now.
0: Listen, as long as your bills are being paid and you're not like, you know, scrapping,
1: yeah.
0: Hey, if you live that life, go right ahead. But if you're pretending, come on now. We got better things to do.
1: Yeah, we do.
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0: Maybe she'll be in Ocala with Blake Shelton, Gwen Stefani. I don't know. What do you think?
1: Yeah. I'm hoping, because I'm also wondering if she's still going to be in Vegas because she's got the residency.
0: Oh, that's right.
1: But I feel like if she's not, yeah.
0: Yeah, rock the country. She could be there. You never know.
1: I know. And that's what I'm hoping for.
0: Blake Shelton, August 29th at the Florida Horse Park here in Ocala for Rock the Country. Mm-hmm. Maybe with or without Gwen. We'll see.
1: I wonder if she's ever gotten him to sing, I'm just a girl.
0: No, he shouldn't do that. Yeah.
1: I think if anyone could pull it off character-wise, it would probably be Blake in singing it, because how funny he would be. You know, let's be real.
0: Yeah, possibly, you know, but him doing No Doubt and, you know, her doing, you know, country, that's night and day. That's different in my humble opinion.
1: I mean, but just for fun, entertainment reasons.
0: Here, give this some thought. An eBay seller is selling two empty Charmin toilet paper rolls for $36,997.97. They say the empty cardboard rolls are part of a sculpture titled End Times. I'm like, oh, man, I don't know. We're wondering, what's the craziest, weirdest, or funniest thing you've seen someone selling on eBay, Facebook Marketplace, or somewhere else online?
1: Are people bidding on this?
0: They're not that high yet, but they're getting there. It's like, oh, you got to be kidding me. Give it some thought. Let us know what you think. 877-937-7883. And call or you can text. Wow.
2: Prettiest girl I'd ever seen. Look at her, man, look at me. I thought I can't just walk up and ask her to dance.

0: me in a beer can. There you go. Chris Jansen, 93.7 King Country. Today's best country. You live it. We play it. And of course, that is at our listener advisory board brought to you by Mike Scott Plumbing. Short music survey. Take it. Less than 5 minutes. And then you're in for free groceries.
1: Yeah, $100 to Publix.
0: Oh, man. You know? That's good stuff right there.
1: I mean, free money is always good stuff, right?
0: Yeah, it is $100. Mm-hmm. Come on now. Mm-mm. Yeah, this is, I don't know what's going on in this world. An eBay seller is selling two empty Charmin toilet paper rolls for $36,997.97. They say the empty cardboard rolls are part of a sculpture titled End Times. It's like, oh.
1: How high do we think they were when they put that on eBay?
0: Yeah, what y'all smoking? What's going on there? So what's the craziest, weirdest, or funniest thing you've seen someone selling on eBay, Facebook Marketplace, or somewhere else online? I don't know, 877-937-7883, you can call. Or you can text Kara from Gainesville. Now, what about you?
2: On Craigslist, I saw used underwear.
0: No.
2: So $100.
0: No.
2: And the listing said gently used.
0: No.
2: And I lied. I died laughing reading that because I'm like, gently used?
0: Yeah.
2: For one for a whole year without wash. I thought, why? Why are you selling that?
0: Gently used?
1: Kara, I'm going to let you in on a very big,
0: boy.
1: Not so, well, it is known secret. There are a group of individuals in this world that actually do pay for those.
0: Oh,
1: and there is a market for them.
0: Okay. Gently used.
1: Listen, I can't make this stuff up.
0: Okay.
1: I read it, I hear it, I see it. I'm like, oh, well, I guess there's a market for everything.
0: Things online, huh? Mm-hmm. Coming up, we got another keyword for you coming up. Oh, around 11 this morning with Lewis Stokes.
1: Yes.
0: For what? For this.

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3: K-Country's forecast from the WCJB TV20 First Alert Weather Center.
4: The frontal system will slowly move through north central Florida this morning, keeping some clouds around early in the day. Then comes the sunshine by the afternoon. Going to be breezy, though, with high temperatures in the lower to middle 80s. Tonight, skies are partly cloudy. Low temperatures are dropping into the lower 60s. Sunshine on Thursday, still breezy, and we'll say cool for this time of year, as high temperatures, again, are in the middle 80s. From the TV20 First Alert Weather Center, I'm meteorologist AJ Willie on 93.7 K-Country.
5: Well, Carol from Ocala, thank you, Carol. She actually texted us a picture of what she saw on Facebook Marketplace right now. It looks like a mattress, and it's all soiled. And said,
3: "Carol,
5: and people are selling it."
3: Carol, I haven't eaten breakfast yet.
5: I know. It's like
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5: Yeah, it's like, oh no, the weird things you find on Facebook Marketplace or eBay or whatever.
3: Like maybe a queen or king size, really stained, probably something you see on the streets.
5: Yeah, yes. 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I'm like, we agree. I think so.
3: Also, how someone let their mattress get that bad. 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
5: So what have you seen on Facebook Marketplace or, you know, eBay or whatever that's just like, what is that? And why is it there?
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0: 93.7 K Country. Jordan Davis, turn this truck around. We got some breezy conditions, but we're only going to get up in the low to mid 80s today. That's about it. So it's
1: all right. It's going to be a nice cooler time. I mean, with the rain, it was getting really hot.
0: And y'all driving good, too. What's up with that now? Okay, we like that a lot.
1: Roads are slower right now.
0: Well, that's true. You know, all school's out. Mm-hmm. So the school buses are not on the road. Mm-hmm. You know, maybe not as many people. I don't know. So that's all right. Mm-mm. Well, this is not all right. I don't know what's going on. This happened years ago, maybe not years ago, maybe last year, when somebody actually stuck a banana on the wall, and they took a picture of it, and it wasn't the picture, but they put this banana on the wall.
1: I think I remember this.
0: And they sold it.
1: Mm-hmm. It was like a picture frame or something.
0: A picture frame with a banana on it, and it sold for tons of thousands of dollars. It was just crazy money. And I'm like, what? Somebody just put a banana peel on the wall. It's like, what?
1: Listen, I am well convinced that Jesus gave the wrong people a lot of money.
0: Well, I think so, yes. And this is going on eBay right now. A seller is selling two empty Charmin toilet paper rolls for $36,997.97.
1: I really think this is a game on the person who buys it. I think the person who put it up knows they got that right out of their toilet at home, you know, wherever they got it from. And they were like, oh, let's see if we can make any money. Let's see if we can find the dummy that's going to buy this. Happened.
0: Yeah. Wouldn't you think eBay would step in and say, hey, wait a minute.
1: eBay, step in? What?
0: Yeah, no.
1: They're making a dollar off of everything.
0: This is true.

0: This is true. So they're saying, yeah, make, mark it up even higher. But they say the empty cardboard rolls are part of a sculpture titled End Times. It's like, okay.
1: I'm not buying what they're saying.
0: I agreed. So we're wondering, what's the craziest, weirdest, or funniest thing you've seen someone selling on eBay, Facebook Marketplace, or some, you know, somewhere else online, whatever the case may be? You can call or text 877-937-7883. Carol already showed us a mattress that she found on Facebook Marketplace, all soiled and all that. Oh, okay, you're throwing up in your mouth over there. What's going on in texting?
1: I didn't see this earlier, but Brent from Inverness said one time on Facebook, so Facebook Marketplace, I saw pregnant women's urine on sale.
0: No.
1: You gotta be kidding me, right?
0: What? Why?
1: Like, this has gotta be fake, right, Brent? You're like 18 and you're pranking us.
0: Brenda from Citrus Springs. Now, how about you, girl? What's going on?
2: The recipe for ice.
0: What?
2: It was in a sealed envelope, and they said it was their grandma's secret recipe for clear ice.
0: No.
2: $25.
0: No, please.
2: It's a nice little gimmick. But it was grandma's secret recipe for clear ice, and they were selling it in a sealed envelope for $25.
0: No.
2: There were bids.
0: Oh, there were bids. Okay,
1: you know,
0: great.
1: You know what I'm going to do? Right before Christmas, I'm going to take one of my old prosthetic legs. I'm going to turn that into a leg lamp. And I'm going to sell it on eBay. See how much I can get.
0: There you go. All right. Yeah.
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0: 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Got something to do with Ella Langley in just a couple minutes.
1: Okay.
0: And we'll play this for you from 93.7 K Country. It's kind of cute too.

0: 93.7 K Country, Morgan Wallen. You can see him in concert May 15th or 16th in the Swamp. How about that?
1: Mm-mm. Where?
0: You know why I said that?
1: Because we said it for so long.
0: Because that too. And it's National Repeat Day. It is.
1: I was like, I'm sure a lot of people would love to repeat that weekend.
0: Oh.
1: How about you?
0: I don't know. Lewis was there both nights. That was,
1: yeah.
0: Wow.
1: There's no way. There's no way. He said it was a lot.
0: Yeah, it was a lot. Yeah, I was there Friday. He's like, man, that was a lot. So, man, okay. And there are some of y'all actually went to both days too.
1: Mm-hmm.
0: It's like,
1: I mean, troopers. You guys are troopers.
0: Yeah.
1: And like ballin'. Oh. Let me tell me where to get that.
0: Come on now. Yeah.
1: Yeah. Just kidding.
0: In fact, speaking of concerts, and that's not happening. We were just kidding.
1: Okay. Right. May's behind us.
0: That's it. It really is. On National Repeat Day 2026. So this is not repetitive yet. Okay, but it will be because we keep talking about the app where we have concert tickets we're going to give away on our K-Country app.
1: Mm-hmm.
0: But you have to have it downloaded from the app store, and of course your push notifications turned on.
1: Right, that's because we'll notify you.
0: Mm-hmm. And of course, with all these vacations coming up, you know, you're going out of town, going out of state or whatever, you could listen to us through the app. It's new and improved, by the way. We've upped it, made it sound better.
1: Mm-hmm.
0: It's clear. It's just like, man, it's like, ooh, this is great. And you just blast it through your Bluetooth speakers in the car, the truck, you know, the RV, whatever you're doing, the truck. Come on now.
1: The boat.
0: Yeah, that too. Mm-hmm. We have a few lakes here, I understand.
1: We have some bodies of water called the ocean as well.
0: And the Gulf. So,
1: yes.
0: On your way out there, you're like, oh, man, I pop it up. Just go for it, man.
1: Mm-hmm.
0: And, of course, if you're fishing, let us know where they're biting by using an open mic. Say, hey, they're biting over here now. All right.
1: Or maybe they don't want you to know.
0: No, that's right.
1: Because they want to catch the fish.
0: That's right. I got my fish finder going on. I'm ready to rock.
1: There are some things you don't share.
0: That's right. Ella Langley. She's kind of on fire right now.
1: Love that girl.
0: Mm-hmm. And we had word yesterday that, something's going to be happening with Ella.
1: Okay, I'm excited about it.
0: We're
1: going to
0: be doing something with y'all, too, okay?
1: The answer is yes.
0: We can't say anything yet about it, but we heard it yesterday. We said, no, this is confidential. We don't... Okay.
1: Whatever it is, yes, I would like one.
0: It'll be large. Oh, yeah, no doubt about that. But this is something online yesterday, and I went, is this for real? This daddy got his baby, can hardly talk yet, but she's already singing Ella Langley's Choosing Texas.
1: Stop it.
0: With her dad.
1: Stop.
0: Little duet.
1: Okay.
0: You want to hear this?
1: I think
0: check
1: so.
0: This out. All right.
2: She's from Texas, I can tell by the way he's two-stepping around the room. Judging by the smile that's written on his face, there's nothing I can do. It doesn't take a crystal ball to see. A cowboy always finds a way to leave. Drinking Jack all by myself.
0: There we go.
2: He's choosing Texas, I can tell.
1: Oh, my ovaries hurt. They're so cute. That was so sweet.
0: Yeah, that was pretty cool. Gonna love that.
1: No.
0: 93.7 K Country, here's Lee Bryce and Heart of Love.

0: cowgirl.
1: Parbly 93.7 K Country. Fell in love with a cowgirl a little bit right there. Got some sun. That's about it. Yeah, maybe some sun in and out. Highs in the low to mid 80s, but a bit breezy today. Maybe down in the low 60s, upper 50s tonight in some areas. Okay, what happened?
2: Maybe the rain that's been cooling some stuff down.
1: That could be.
2: I'll take it, though.
1: Crystal's Corner's on the way right after Tim McGraw. What you got cooking there?
2: Well, this country star says they struggle balancing being a parent and a superstar.

0: 93.7 Kick Country. Tim McGraw, live like you were dying. Yeah, every day you just got to obey and you never know.
1: Listen anymore. Never know when's the last time.
0: Yeah. Getting up into the low to mid 80s today. Breezy conditions and, of course, getting ready for the weekend. It's Wednesday, halfway home to the ever-loving weekend. And coming up, I understand, when is this going to happen? You're going to be out and about Saturday. Having fun. Oh, look at you on Saturday.
1: Yeah, it'll be fun.
0: How about that? Look out now, man. Oh, man. Feast and float. What's happening there at the KP Hole on Rainbow River in the Danella Zone, man?
1: Yeah, so Sunny's Barbecue are doing these, like, summer feast, like summer fest and float events
0: feast
1: just popping up everywhere. So this Saturday, there'll be over at KP Hole in Dunellen from 10 to 3. Now, we'll be out there, though, from 12 to 2. Or, no, 10 to noon. 2.
0: 10 to 2. No, which one is it now?
1: You're going to be there.
0: Yeah. And you don't even know what time you're going to be there.
1: No, I know what time I'm going to be there. It's just I'm thinking about what's happening after being there. That's what happened.
0: Okay, there you go. I think I think I understand. I'm not sure.
1: All right, so the event's happening 10 to 3. I'm going to be there 10 to 12.
0: Okay, there you go.
1: There's a clarification.
0: Okay. There you go. and that would be Crystal. Okay.
1: Yes.
0: Hey, it's going to be a blast. You'll have some fun. Yeah.
1: Yeah, for sure.
0: Yes, Sonny's Barbecue, Feast and Float. Man, Sonny's. Oh, and having fun in the sun and all that.
1: And eating all that barbecue food.
0: Yeah, right on the Rainbow River in Dunellen. Oh, are you kidding me? Come on now. That's going to be a lot of fun. That's this Saturday.
1: Yeah.
0: All right.
1: It'll be fun this Saturday.
0: Yeah, the whole thing's 10 to 3.
1: Yeah, I'm not being there the whole time.
0: I heard you're going to be there 10 to noon.
1: Yes.
0: I heard that from someone. So we're ready to rock.
1: Yeah.
0: Here we go.
1: Let's go.
2: Yeah. Take a peek into the national scene with Crystal's Corner on 93.7 K-Country.
1: So Lainey Wilson says that her and her husband, Duck, want to have children.
0: Oh.
1: She says, you know what? We definitely want to have kids. And you know what? Time's a ticking. She says, time's ticking. Time is always ticking. And she says, you know, I know that we're both going to be great parents. We have great parents.
0: Sure.
1: He's going to be a great dad. Just got to make it happen.
0: Yeah, that's right.
1: I mean, I think by this time next year,
0: yeah,
1: we might be saying,

0: Lainey Wilson is pregnant.
1: And a mama.
0: Maybe. We'll see. Hopefully.
1: Okay.
0: All right. So Riley Greene got a little taste of acting when he was on the show Marshalls. And it seems as if now he's looking for his next big role. Here's what he says.
2: The great thing about this show with Marshalls was I got to do a lot of stuff with it. You know, it's the cowboy thing. There's the military aspect of it, you know, and then Marshalls and the action of it. I enjoyed that. Maybe a sports movie. Like if they remake Varsity Blues, I want to be Jonathan Moxon.
1: Oh, he's really got the acting bug.
0: I mean, he knows exactly what he wants to go after.
1: Yes.
0: He's planting a seed. Listen, Hollywood.
1: He's
0: he
1: there.
0: He says, I'm ready. So Jordan Davis says that he does struggle with being a dad and being in country music. Both of them are, you know, they demand his time. They demand his dedication. He says he does struggle. And he's always been very open about that and the mental health that he, you know, went through while being on tour and being a dad of, what, four?
1: That's a struggle.
0: It is 100% a struggle. So anytime I see Jordan Davis pop up, I'm like, you're doing good, buddy. You're doing good.
1: Yeah, way to go, buddy.
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0: Yeah, right. It's like, what the heck? How about that? 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

0: 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Short survey. Takes you less than 5 minutes and get qualified for the groceries. Huh?
1: Yeah, $100 a Publix. It's easy, man.
0: I love that. And this song's on there. Ashley McBride's doing it. It's a good one, too, from 93.7 K-Country.

0: 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Billy Currington's going to be in concert nearby, huh?
1: Yeah, he's going to be in Clearwater on June 20th.
0: Whoa! Yeah. All right. Yeah. He's still out and about doing some stuff.
1: Still keeping busy.
0: Yeah, that's good. Here's Jason Aldean with 10 in a row in his latest and Don't Tell on Me. 93.7 K Country, buddy.

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0: Oh, there he is, that piano throne kind of guy now. Mm. Yeah, Morgan Wallen. He's now making statements about saying, hey, it's all right, the piano's okay. It's like, well, okay, I'm glad the piano's okay. And he did this the other day, or last weekend, actually. You know, the piano wasn't working, so he got up, man, I'm done with this.
1: He said, I'm mad. Well, I read somewhere that I thought, and I could be wrong, that he was going to have to replace it before his next show this coming weekend.
0: I think he

0: has the money to do that.
1: I'm sure he does.
0: Yeah, that's right. With 10 in a row, today's best country, you live it, we play it. The exclusive K-Country Concert Staycation giveaway. Another keyword coming up here shortly around 11 with Lewis Stokes this morning and all day long today, too.
1: Yeah, each keyword, once it's given, you have until the end of that hour to enter it.
0: Yep.
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1: 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K-Country's forecast from the WCJB TV 20 First Alert Weather Center. Today, highs in the low to mid-80s. Tonight, lows in the low 60s. And tomorrow, highs in the mid-80s. For all the current weather conditions, log on to 352today.com, your community connection.
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feeling was real. Neither one of us looking for three little words, unless those three words were do not disturb. Checkout was supposed to be noon, but we slept until three.

93.7 K Country. Rodney Atkins has done a couple of our acoustic concerts. He's got a brand new song right now. It's called The Years Are Short. Listen to this story song. K Country.

0: Oh, buddy, best of the 352. It's out and about. The guide is happening, huh? Man, oh, man. So there's so many things going on with the best of the 352. It's all about our community, too, isn't it, Crystal?
1: Oh, yeah. I mean, you know, those favorite restaurants, a favorite hair salon. Maybe you got plumbing issues.
0: And, of course, over 200 subcategories. We got you covered. 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Of course, top businesses there as well, all throughout North Central Florida in the 352. And thanks to JB Golf Carts. Appreciate you guys so much. How about it?
1: All of our favorites in one book.
0: And you can get to all that, too, through our app as well.
1: Oh, yeah.
0: And that is, of course, at the App Store. Have it downloaded to your phone today. And check that out. Upper left-hand corner, you got the three bars. Drop it down. You go, oh, there's the best of 352.
1: Yeah, it's listed. Easy.
0: No, oh, yeah, it's all there for you, too. And, of course, let us know what's happening, what you think of the best of 352 as well by utilizing open mic.
1: Mm-hmm.
0: It's all there for you. On the way next, Lewis Stokes. He's got another 10 in a row. Today's Best Country. You Live It, We Play It. Another keyword for you coming up around 11 this morning with the exclusive K-Country Concert Staycation Giveaway with Cody Johnson.
1: Each keyword is an entry.
0: Oh, yeah.
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Holmes doing? Be by you on 93.7 K Country. Good morning. Happy hump day to you, my friend. Lewis Stokes with you. 10 in a row, rolling along quite nicely. Here's Thomas Rhett, Unforgettable K Country.

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93.7 K Country this past Saturday. He was at the Amp in Tampa with Big and Rich, Kid Rock, all summer long. 93.7 K Country. Well, it's pretty much summer now with kids being out of school, right? K Country Cafe coming up at 12 noon last night. Sang a little karaoke wearing a Zach Top t-shirt that Mr. Bob gave me. Here's his latest, South of Sanity, K Country.

0: It's Dirks Bentley on 93.7 K Country and Come. A little closer, a little old school Dirks there. I'm Lewis Stokes. Hey, good morning to you, my friend. Another 10 in a row. Yeah, we got that coming up. And at 12 noon, we got the K Country Cafe, lunchtime requests, birthday shout outs, and we got MMA fight tickets for caller 10. 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Mike Scott Plumbing makes it happen. 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We'll give away Monday on the Mr. Bob Morning Show. There you go. Well, I think objects around me are trying to injure me. This morning when I got out of the shower, there's like a toilet roll holder, and it's like a block of wood, and it's got a sharp angle on it. And when I stepped out of the shower, my knee went right into it, gashed my knee, blood in the bathroom from the knee injury. And then I'm at work this morning and prepping to go on the radio and taking notes and highlighting, and my highlighter exploded and the bottom part jammed into my thumb and made that bleed. So I don't know what's going on, but objects are trying to get me. K Country's forecast from the WCJB TV 21st Alert Weather Center, high near 83. Tonight's low around 63, and then breezy tomorrow, high near 85. For all the current weather conditions, log on to 352today.com, your community connection. Next shot at Cody Johnson concert tickets coming up at 11.
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93.7 K Country. I'm Lewis Stokes. I mentioned earlier, I guess it's basically summertime now with kids being out of school. Well, I went to 352today.com, your community connection, things to do. Regal Summer Movie Express starts at 11 o'clock this morning. That's right. Take your kids to the movies. Get $1 Summer Movie Express tickets to the first show Monday through Thursday. Sounds like a good deal to me. Here's Josh Ross, K Country.

in and looking half asleep. But he walked up and said, what'll it be? I said, the good stuff. He didn't reach around for the whiskey,

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93.7 K Country. Happy hump day to you. I'm Lewis Stokes. And yes, 10 in a row is coming up next. Get ready for that. Also did a little karaoke last night at Four Smokes Barbecue at the Paddock Market in

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93.7 K Country, little low cash on this hump day and wrong hearts. Good morning. I'm Lewis Stokes. 10 in a row. But before we continue with the 10, it's the exclusive K-Country Concert Staycation Giveaway keyword. 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Enter the keyword ELF, E-L-F, before the end of this hour at 937kcountry.com/contest. Qualify for that big grand prize drawing. Be in the running. ELF. That's one of my favorite Christmas movies, Elf. I'm singing, Elf. And we'll have another keyword coming up around 2 p.m., so don't miss that one. Want a bonus keyword tomorrow at 12 noon? 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

0: 93.7 K Country. He'll be at the St. Pete Country Music Festival Sunday, November 22nd. Bailey Zimmerman there on K Country. I'm Lewis Stokes. Happy hump day, my friend. Another 10 in a row is on the way. 12 noon, we open up the K Country Cafe. Lunchtime requests, birthday shout outs, and we got MMA fight tickets for Trauma League Fight Night 4 next Saturday to win for caller 10 on the cafe. Your next Cody Johnson staycation keyword. They'll be coming around 2 p.m. this afternoon. So don't miss out on that keyword. Last night, my wife and I, we joined some folks from our church, some friends and family, including my buddy Tony Chong, and we did karaoke at Four Smokes Barbecue. That's near the Paddock Mall, or attached to the Paddock Mall in the Paddock Marketplace, and it's a great barbecue restaurant and got great food and great entertainment, and love the decorations there. My buddy Ferlin really has it going on there at Four Smokes, and it was packed. So many people, my wife and I, we said, we're leaving at 10. So we got one turn each. So I did Folsom Prison Blues by Johnny Cash and had fun with that. But a great place to do a little karaoke for sure. And there'll be a future NCFLDeals.com deal as well if you want to check them out yourself. 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K-Country's forecast from the WCJB TV 21st Alert Weather Center, 83 for the high, a bit milder than it has been tonight, 63 for the low, and tomorrow a high near 85. For all the current weather conditions, log on to 352today.com. Your community connection.
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93.7 K Country Jelly Roll, July 8th. He'll be at Ray J in Tampa with Post Malone in concert. Halfway to Hell, I'm Lewis Stokes. 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Well, at 11 o'clock, we issued a keyword for the staycation contest for Cody Johnson. The keyword is elf, and we had a technical issue, little technical difficulties, but now it works. So if you were having difficulty entering elf, E-L-F earlier, you can do it now. Now, all is right with the world. 4th of July, a lot of fireworks going on. Here's Kelsey Hart, 93.7 K Country. Elf is the keyword. It works.

0: 93.7 K Country. I'm Lewis Stokes. Yes, 10 in a row next. And the K Country Cafe open at 12 noon. Lunchtime requests, birthday shout outs, MMA fight tickets for caller 10. 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Well, I just found out McDonald's is releasing an all new meal for a limited time, adult Happy Meals. And it's an honor of the FIFA World Cup 26. They're doing adult Happy Meals with all kinds of cool collectibles like Big Mac sauce and gold cups and cups with soccer icons, Beckham and Ronaldo and many more. So pretty cool. And if you want to get that, it starts tomorrow at McDonald's. If you're a big soccer fan, I'm loving it. Today's Best Country. You live it, we play it. 93.7 K Country.
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1: Here we go. Time to make a lunchtime request or give me a birthday shout-out for the K-Country Cafe. Here you go. 877-937-7883. Text it in to the studio. Make that request or birthday shout-out. Or you can go to our Facebook fan page and make your request in the comments. Or you can do open mic with the K-Country app and do it that way. Caller 10, winning a pair of tickets to Trauma Fight League 4. That's going to be Saturday the 13th at the Ocala Hilton on 36th Avenue in Ocala. Experience world-class amateur MMA, kickboxing, boxing, grappling matches, fun for all ages. I'll have a pair of tickets for TFL4 coming up for caller 10 on the cafe. All right, we're doing lunchtime requests. First request is from Don Perry Sr. Wanting to hear this one. Also a text from Liz to all the employees at the Winn-Dixie on 441 in Ocala that's closing. Garth Brooks on K-Country.

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93.7 K Country. He was at our very first acoustic concert we did. Mark Wills there on 93.7 K Country. All right, we're looking for caller 10 right now at 877-937-7883. Got a pair of tickets to Trauma Fight League 4 next Saturday, the 13th at the Ocala Hilton on 36th Avenue. Experience world-class MMA kickboxing, boxing,

and grappling matches, fun for all ages. And we got a pair of tickets for caller 10 to win on 93.7K Country. Good luck to you. George Burge, he has a new one out right now with Luke Bryan. Ride, ride, ride through 10 in a row on K Country.

0: 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I'm Lewis Stokes, looking for caller 10. Let's go to the phones. Hi, K Country.
1: Hey, Lewis, how are you today?
0: I'm great today. Who's this?
1: This is Robert Hagee.
0: Robert Hagee, you're caller 10.
1: Awesome.
0: You're going to go to Trauma Fight League 4 next Saturday at the Ocala Hilton as our guest. Have fun.
1: Sounds like a great time. Thank you, sir.
0: We'll do it again tomorrow on the cafe. Now, the prize for caller 10 to win between noon and 1 on 93.7 K Country. Coming up next, birthday shout outs. Chris Jansen right now. What you see is what you get. That's right, K Country.
2: Yeah, baby. Let's go.

The K Country Cafe, time for cafe birthdays. We got Riley McKenzie, Jen Lynn, Margarita Posada, Sabrina Knowles, Nicole Soto, John Parker, he's 37 today. My buddy singer J. Allen Six is 55, and my other singing buddy, Jamie Davis, he's 46 today. Happy birthday, one and all. Here's Gabby Barrett right now, former American Idol contestant, The Good Ones on K Country.

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1: Today at Sam's, got in line for the rotisserie chicken.
2: I'm convinced all of Ocala is going there now because Mr. Bob keeps talking about this chicken.
1: Yeah, Angie Kolchisky. She goes, I was behind you in line at Sam's. Yeah. So she goes, yes, I went for the chicken and bananas, she said. So
2: that's because she heard you talk about the rotisserie chicken.
1: Sam should give me a discount, all right?
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1: Is that it?
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0: Yeah, Dylan Scott on the cafe there, and what he'll never have on 93.7 K Country. It's 12:30. I'm Lewis Stokes. Another 10 in a row coming up. Be listening for that. Second half of the show, more requests to play. Your next Cody Johnson staycation keyword for the staycation giveaway to Jacksonville, July 25th. Two-night stay on the beach, meet and greet passes with Cody. Qualify to win that by entering the next keyword around 2 p.m., so don't miss out on that. Got it? Good. Looking for something to do today? Go to 352today.com, your community connection, and go to things to do and just scroll down and through the events. And we got Gainesville Frisbee at 6:15 p.m. at One Love Cafe. That's off of 39th Avenue in Gainesville. If you're interested in tossing the Frisbee or playing a super low-key game of Ultimate Frisbee, go to One Love Cafe this evening at Magnolia Park. And Michael Tomeno will be doing that. So, sounds pretty cool. 352today.com is your community connection. 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K-Country's forecast from the WCJB TV 20 First Alert Weather Center. Cloudy and breezy today, high near 83. Tonight, mostly cloudy, gradually becoming mostly clear, low around 63. Tomorrow, mostly sunny and breezy, high near 85. Right now, 80 degrees. And for all the current weather conditions, log on to 352today.com, your community connection.
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It's a K Country Cafe. Appreciate you listening. I'm Lewis Stokes. 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Next request, got a text from Sandy in Summerfield for this one. Michelle Dryja. Text from Beverly at A&N in my hometown of Williston. It's Hardy. It's Morgan Wallen. It's Eric Church. It's Tim McGraw. It's MacArthur on K Country.

0: Make it easy on 93.7 K Country. Thank you for listening to The Cafe today. I'm Lewis Stokes. We got 10 in a row coming up next. We got three Florida beaches claiming national honors. And have you been to one of these three? I've been to one out of the three. So listen for the list coming up, award-winning Florida beaches. 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

0: That's Dustin Lynch, his latest on 93.7K Country and Easy to Love. He does club DJ gigs poolside sometimes now. I'm Lewis Stokes. Hi there.
1: Happy hump day.
0: Yeah, happy hump day, in case you didn't know. 10 in a row. 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

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Or maybe just singing along with the radio? 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

0: that got me going, Alabama, 93.7 K Country. I'm Lewis Stokes, 10 in a row on June the 3rd, National Repeat Day. National Repeat Day. It's a Chocolate Macaroon Day and National Egg Day. Love eggs. Megan Maroney, she'll be coming to Florida in July.
1: I can't wait.
0: Orlando and Tampa, beautiful things. 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

Sam Hunt, 93.7 K Country. Hi there, Lewis Stokes with you. Happy Hump Day. 10 in a row is on the way, so don't you go anywhere. It's our fourth of four exclusive K Country concert staycation giveaways underway for another week. You can qualify to win Cody Johnson concert tickets for Jacksonville, two-night hotel stay, and meet-and-greet passes with Cody Johnson. That's right. Next chance, next keyword will be dished out around 2 p.m., not too far away. Well, we all love going to the beach in Florida. We're on vacation next week. Going to hit the beach with Charlie going to the beach for the first time. Well, coastal scientist Stephen Leatherman, known as Dr. Beach, named three Florida state parks to his 2026 annual top 10 list, placing the Sunshine State second only to Hawaii for national beach excellence. St. Andrews State Park in Panama City came in at number two. Number three was Caladese Island State Park near Dunedin. I've been to that one before. It's only accessible by ferry, which is pretty cool. And Delnor Wiggins Pass State Park in Naples rounded out Florida's trio at number six. So Florida Beach is doing quite well. 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K-Country's forecast from the WCJB TV20 First Alert Weather Center. 83 for the high. Tonight's low around 63. Breezy tomorrow. High near 85 for all the current weather conditions. Log on to 352today.com. 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

0: 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We're thinking they're making a comeback. 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I'm Lewis Stokes. 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Take us with you wherever you go. Amazon announced its annual Prime Day sale will run this month, the 23rd through the 26th. The first time the event has landed in June since 2021. Yeah, we ordered some beach shoes for our dog Charlie on Amazon this morning. How about some Ella Langley?
1: All right.
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0: 93.7 K Country. I'm Lewis Stokes. Hang on, we got 10 in a row coming up next. For the first time, the Michelin Guide has included Jacksonville and Northeast Florida in the Florida restaurants it considers for its highest three-star rating, and one is right in North Central Florida. I'll share that with you. 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

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Well, happy hump day. I'm Lewis Stokes. We're doing 10 in a row, and it's the exclusive K Country concert staycation giveaway keyword. Time to get qualified to win those Cody Johnson concert tickets for July 25th in Jacksonville. Two-night hotel accommodations on the beach.

and you get to meet Cody as well. That's courtesy of Warner Brothers Nashville. Enter the keyword VET, V-E-T, before the end of this hour at 937kcountry.com/contest. VET, like I'm a vet of the United States Air Force. If Charlie is sick, we take him to the VET, V-E-T. There you go. We'll have another keyword coming up around 5 p.m. with Big Red, so don't miss that. And always 7:15 a.m. with the Mr.

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The songs that built your story. The songs that raised your family. And the songs that still sound just right. We remember where country came from. 93.7 K Country.

One of the singers sang that last night at karaoke at Four Smokes Barbecue in Ocala. Miranda Lambert, Mama's Broken Heart. She'll be at Rock the Country in Ocala Friday, August 28th. I'm Lewis Stokes, 10 in a row. A new list of the highest

0: paying teen jobs in America shows that car mechanic is a top paying with a median hourly wage of $24.
1: Wow.
0: Yeah, here's Graylin James. It's called Water at a Wedding on K Country.

0: Josh Turner, 93.7 K Country. Good afternoon to you, my friend. Happy hump day. I'm Lewis Stokes. Another 10 in a row, moments away. Big Red, he's coming in at 3 and coming up around 5 p.m. It's your next staycation keyword for Cody Johnson in Jacksonville, so don't miss that around 5. Well, if you ever heard of the Michelin Guide, that is the highest of the highest rating that a restaurant can get if they can get a Michelin star. Just one goes up to 3. Well, for the first time, the Michelin Guide has included Jacksonville and Northeast Florida in the Florida restaurants it considers for its highest 3-star rating. Now, Michelin didn't hand out any of its coveted stars to local establishments, but 9 restaurants were recognized with recommendations, including some in Amelia Island and San Marco, Atlantic Beach. Now, Bar Citra in St. Augustine, Sunday in St. Augustine, Lotus Noodle Bar in St. Augustine, Asado Life in St. Augustine, and rounding out the list, one in Gainesville, a place called Afternoon. Congratulations. It's a brunch place. Buckle up as the Ocala Bull Bash and Country Music Festival returns to the Southeastern Livestock Pavilion in Ocala on the 20th. That's Saturday, featuring Gary Allen live in concert. For tickets and more information, visit OcalaBullBash.com. That's OcalaBullBash.com. K-Country's forecast from the WCJB TV20 First Alert Weather Center, high near 83. Tonight's low around 63. Tomorrow, breezy, high in the mid-80s. For all the current weather conditions, log on to 352today.com, your community connection.
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0: 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The Unicorn Frappuccino is returning to Starbucks.
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0: 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That's going to do it for me, Lewis Stokes. 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
0: Hello, my friend. 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

Alexandra Kay here at 93.7 K Country. It's 10 in a row, and we're ready to have some fun this afternoon. Lots of great tunes on the way. And we got Post Malone and Morgan Wallen singing together with I Had Some Help from K Country.

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0: Tim McGraw, 93.7 K Country. Boy, he's had some fun songs over his career, and that's right there at the top of my list. How about yours? Kind of reminds me of a fair I went to when I was about 14 years old, and I'm running around for a friend of mine's sister who was a couple years older than me, and they had this dime toss game. And you had to toss a dime onto a board, and they had several different colored circles, and if it landed fully inside a red dot that wasn't that big, about a half dollar size, you won something. And I got lucky that night, and she went home with an armful of stuffed animals. Hey, it's another 10 on the road coming your way in just a few minutes. Our fourth of four exclusive K-Country concert staycation giveaways. Well, we got more keywords coming up this afternoon for you. In fact, the next one's going to be right around 5 o'clock. So get it and enter it before the end of the hour and get qualified to win a pair of tickets for Cody Johnson to Jacksonville July 25th. Two nights hotel stay on the beach and your meet and greet passes as well. So that's going to be coming up around 5 this afternoon, and we'll let you know when the next one is after that. It's today's best country. You live it, we play it here at 93.7 K-Country. Buckle up as the Ocala Bull Bash and Country Music Festival returns to the Southeastern Livestock Pavilion. 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K-Country's forecast from a WCJB, TV 20 First Alert Weather Center. A nice afternoon. Now, we're going to be around 63 tonight, 85 for your high tomorrow. For current weather conditions, log on to 352today.com. 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
1: 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Hi, this is TV 20 First Alert Chief Meteorologist Bradley Benoit. For the latest North Central

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All My Exes, that was the title of a George Strait song years ago, but there's a new song out. It's Lauren Elena teaming up with Chase Matthews.

Marty at 93.7 K Country. Boy, he's had an impact on country music over the last few years as a songwriter and as a performer. It's Big Red. Glad to have you on board with us. Another 10 in a row is going to be coming your way here in just a few minutes. 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

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It's 10 in a row. It's Big Red, and we've got Chase Rice in Florida Georgia Line. Here's drinking beer, talking God. Amen.

93.7 K Country. Want to give you a traffic update. 42, Highway 42 between County Road 25 and 441 closed in both directions due to a bad accident. And once again, that's on Highway 42 between C-25 and Highway 441 closed. So you'll want to take alternate routes. A lot of folks heading home, it's time of day from work. So we'll keep you up to date on that. Got a country newcomer for you right now. His name is Zach John King here at 93.7 K Country.

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1: The band Perry here at 93.7 K Country. You know, kind of getting back together and starting a recording career again. We'll see what happens with that. We've got another 10 in a row coming your way in just a few minutes. Bad accident has got State Road 42.

0: 2 closed between County Road 25 and 441 in both directions. And that's probably going to be that way for a while. Again, it's 42 between County Road 25 and U.S. 441. We'll keep you up to date on that. 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

93.7 K Country, 42 between C-25 and 441 in the Summerfield area is closed right now due to a bad accident. We've got Riley Green, Change My Mind is the name of the song here on K Country.

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0: and this is in the Summerfield area between 25 and 441. There's been an accident there, and it's going to be closed for a little while. Again, State Road 42 between C-25 and 441. We'll keep you up to date on that. 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

93.7 K-Country. It's time for another keyword with our exclusive K-Country concert staycation giveaway. 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Yeah, he's coming to Jacksonville. It's going to be on July 25th. And if you win, you also get a two-night hotel stay right on the beach and meet and greet passes so you can go back and say hi to Cody, courtesy of Warner Brothers Nashville. 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V-O-W, vow. 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The keyword once again is vow. V-O-W. Vow. 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

93.7 K Country. Rodney Atkins is back with some new music, and it's been a while. You remember songs like Watching You, If You're Going Through Hell, These Are My People, yeah, Cleaning This Gun. He's had some big ones over the years.

0: Jackson Dean here at 93.7 K Country. He grew up in Eastern Maryland, and at a young age, he was very independent, and he would take off and go out in the woods for a couple of days, and that's how that song came about, because his mom said something about, I'm going to come looking for him if he wasn't back by a certain time, and he says, if I don't come back, don't come looking. And that spawned the idea for that song. Hey, we've got another 10 in a row. It's going to be coming your way here in just a few minutes. We have another keyword coming up for you around 6 with our exclusive K-Country Concert Staycation giveaway. So make sure you get that keyword and enter it before the end of the hour at our website to get yourself qualified for those Cody Johnson tickets, the meet greet passes, and the 2-night hotel stay right on Jacksonville Beach for you and your friend. And, man, that's going to be a lot of fun. I'm going to that show, too, so we may see each other there if you're the winner. Hey, we got 10 in a row, and it's all coming your way here in just a couple minutes for 93.7 K-Country. 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Nice afternoon. 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For current weather conditions, log on to 352today.com, your community connection.
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93.7 K Country. You realize that something could be maybe 2 or 3 weeks and we'll see fireworks tents popping up all over the place. A song about love and fireworks. 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

Dylan Carmichael here at 93.7 K Country. You know, I get a phone call from him every once in a while, or sometimes I'll pick up the phone and call him. And I've been seeing a lot of pieces of songs that he's doing on social media here lately. He has been riding up a storm and doing some recording and trying to figure out what to do in this next album. And boy, I tell you, this guy, super talented, very nice person. We've got another 10 in a row. It's going to be coming your way in just a few minutes here at Today's Best Country. You live it, we play it, 93.7 K Country. And we've got that next keyword coming up for you, too, in just a little bit here, right around 6. And we'll get you qualified for Cody Johnson's concert in Jacksonville, July 25th, along with 2 nights hotel stay and meet and greet passes so you can say hi to Cody. And this is all part of our 4th of 4 exclusive K-Country concert staycation giveaways. 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Man, that's going to be so much fun if you get to go to that concert. It's Today's Best Country. 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

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Your chance to get qualified to win a pair of tickets for Cody Johnson. He's going to be performing in Jacksonville July 25th. 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And a two-night hotel stay right on the beach. 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And don't miss out on that chance to get that keyword in. Once again, it's ply, P-L-Y, ply. Now, we'll have more keywords for you starting around 7:15 tomorrow morning with the Mr. Bob Morning Show. 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

Country. It's Big Red. Yeah, they're teasing the concert coming up. They may be sometime this week on stage at CMA Music Fest. Florida Georgia Line. 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

Thomas Rhett here at 93.7 K Country. Big Red hanging out with you. My girlfriend sent me a picture a while ago that made me sad. The Winn-Dixie store in Bellevue with its windows all boarded up. Yeah, they got plywood over them. They got a dumpster out in front of the store. And the conversion to Aldi is getting ready to begin. 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But what a sad sight. A lot of us shopped there for years. We've got another 10 in a row. It's going to be coming your way in just a few minutes. 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For current weather conditions, log on to 352today.com, your community connection.

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1: Yeah, Angie Kolchiski. She goes, I was behind you in line at Sam's. 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So she goes, yes, I went for the chicken and bananas, she said. 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

Kenny Chesney fans will be happy to know that he's going to announce in about 3 weeks when that new album he's been working on is released. 93.7 K Country, we've got Zach Taub, South of Sanity.

Well, a big thank you. We appreciate you listening here to 93.7 K Country. Man, we had a great time this morning. There was a presentation going on for all the winners of the Best of a 3-5-2. Got to see a lot of familiar faces there and some new faces, too. Some folks that have started up businesses or maybe hadn't won before. Congratulations to all. And it wouldn't be possible without those of you who voted for these folks, nominated them. And you could check all this out, too. And also, it's a handy guide for you when you're looking for things to do in the community, whether it's a new hair salon, maybe a quality plumber. 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Another 10 in a row is on the way. 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

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She hits her knees and bows her head.

0: Country is sending you to go meet Cody Johnson and see him perform in Jacksonville this summer. The show is in July on the 25th. And if you'd like to go, make sure you wake up tomorrow morning with Mr. Bob Morning Show at 7:15 for the first keyword of the day. There'll be other keywords throughout the day. And today is one of those days where you'll want to sign up for the K-Country Club, because if you do, you get a bonus entry delivered directly to you at 12 noon tomorrow. 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Lows tonight in the 60s, highs tomorrow in the 80s. For all the current weather conditions, log on to 352today.com, your community connection.
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